0: Right.
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0: 7. 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It's going to be at 302 Sanford Avenue. Caller stated a neighbor pulled a gun out and pointed it at her dog that accidentally got out before she could get it put back up. This did happen around 45 minutes ago.
1: Copy. I'll be in a row.

0: 28-26. 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
1: Are you close to him? 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
0: I'm about 1100 block North Severs, 1000 block North Severs, maybe 5-6 minutes away.
1: Copy. 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
0: We're going to be switching locations to talk to the other party. It's going to be the first residence on Ridgewood coming from 302 Sanford.

0: that's possibly going to be 307 Ridgewood.
1: Stand by, actually. I think it's going to be driveway off the top of the hill. Stand by, I'll let you know.

0: 27. 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I believe it's going to be 319, maybe.
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1: 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Go ahead.
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1: Go ahead.
0: Yeah, return to Jackson, Jackson, Valley Class B, negative locals, that's it.
1: Copy.

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1: Yes, ma'am, go ahead.
0: Larry Roden, date of birth 119 of 73, active code repeat times 2, especially aggravated kidnapping and ag assault, no bond on either. Hard copy, sir.
1: Copy, 170 has him in custody.
0: Copy, 2113.

0: 28, being route to 220 Longmire Road, Woodland Post Acute Care. It's going to be for EMS assist. They've got a 50-year-old female that is being verbally aggressive and is a fall risk. EMS is needing them for a psych eval.
1: Great, thanks.

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1: I'm assuming they're in route. They're the ones that called me.

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0: S-75 northbound, then the next mountain.
1: Well, Clinch River Bridge, NC 041, 1 Adam 6.

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1: Tennessee Specialty Bank, 0411 Adams 6.

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0: Are you clear for the Bowler Road trip?
2: 220,
1: sorry, officer's in.
2: 28, what was your traffic, your radio echo?
0: We had a domestic problem, 28 and a nephew, 111 Gray Lane, 111 Gray Lane, across Lake City Highway. Juvenile claims Diane had shot him. He'll be standing at the bottom of the driveway waiting on an officer.
1: Yeah, I copy.
0: 117. Can you be en route with 129?
1: Yes, ma'am, I'm en route. What's going on, dispatch? How's it even up?
0: Juvenile's gonna be 17.

0: 173.
1: Traffic complaint. Could be in the area of 610 Bethel Road. It's going to be Bethel Baptist Church. Headed towards Mountain Road. It's going to be a white Cadillac. Caller advised that he was driving at excessive speed and drinking out of a liquor bottle.
0: Copy. 126, what do you advise?

0: 173.
1: Go ahead.
0: If you would, go ahead and put us on that other driver. More in route.

0: 27, traffic stop. Gonna be the 700 block of Clinch Avenue.
1: Go ahead, 27.
0: 700 Clinch on Bravo Mike Juliet 5674. Bravo Mike Juliet 5674. Be on a blue Subaru.
1: Received. Right, 228.
0: Go ahead.
1: Be back en route to Woodlands Post Acute Care in reference to a found item. Caller states that a subject has turned over a item that needs to be picked up by law enforcement for destroying. Caller is a deputy.
0: Copy.

0: 29, I've got one to add when you're ready.
1: 328, did I say which parking lot it was in?
2: It's going to be a nurse inside.
0: 769-559-5
2: over to her.
0: Copy.

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It's a valid. Thank you, local.

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1: Receive.

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1: 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We saw a black GMC pickup. Prepared out the event.
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0: Can you check that bin in the surrounding states?
1: I just run it through the national database. It still comes back not on file. Supposed to come back to a GMC Sierra 2008 pickup truck.

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truck, stop on a Blackfield Drive, going to be on a Georgia tag, Sierra Hotel, India, 6429. Sierra Hotel, India, 6429, being displayed on the red Kia sedan.

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0: 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I'll have a supplement to the original case.
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I don't care what the disabled vehicle at the 4-lane. It's going to be a Kentucky tag. Juliet 3, Charlie 778 on Ford Escape.

0: 175, 126.
1: Both units, if you could be en route to the Dollar General in Edgemore, please say that there are three people with flashlights near a truck in the parking lot looking into the truck. He also says that they're hitting something metal.
0: One 75 now.
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0: I'm sorry, can you get it to me again? I was turning on my portal.
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1: Go ahead.
0: I'm gonna be out with a vehicle at Marlowe's Fire Hall. Bravo Tango Charlie, 5331.
1: So it comes back to a 2002 gold Toyota Sienna to a Ever Ramos of Oak Ridge, confirmed insurance valid, negative stolen.

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1: God.
0: It's gonna be 9370548371. 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
1: Yeah,

0: 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Came back to a blue 93 Buick. It is valid. Negative stolen. Insurance is confirmed. Registered to a Spencer Bruce of Devon Lane, Oak Ridge. 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

0: 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Cover.
1: 627, I got another Tennessee DL for the call.
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1: Be in service. 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

0: 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Be for a follow-up. 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
0: Yeah, 10-4.
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0: 7. I'll be in service. 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
1: Three, six.

26, so y'all still on Riverside, y'all. Maybe we can get you. 28, you can show units at the game down South Charles on the follow up. What's the distribution on the Riverside Drive call that y'all called in? Can you repeat that traffic? Alright, I still have y'all on Riverside. What's the disposition of that one? What direction of Riverview? Hey, what's the individuals you're looking for? Are you safe?

0: 26. Show me out at 335 Rose Street. On a follow up.
1: 27, myself and 28 will be out with you.

0: 26. Showing you back in service. We'll be checking the area for a red Dodge Dakota.
1: Plane 26. I'm gonna go check the Gengo on clinch.

0: What was the address of the individuals? 2627, what was the address of the individuals that you made the original traffic stop on?
1: The third EL that I ran should be a Xander. Do you care to check and let us know that address? Where we were at, closer to JC Park, is what the driver advised me. So, Navy Street, maybe?
0: Copy. I'm going to ride to that area. 26 dispatch. You can try to get a better address for him, please.
2: All right. On the Xander Williams address, it's 302 Bradford Place.
0: Copy. I'll be in route.

0: 28-26-27, we got negative contact at Gango over here. Negative on the other Gango, nearing the 500 block, I'm heading towards 26.
1: That 302 Bradford Place.
2: I asked affirmative.
1: Copy. I'll check the Navy Street area, and then I'll be back around to check Bradford Place as well.
2: What do you think?
1: 26 units. Be advised, negative here. Get to go one as well.
0: Copy. I'm going to come in off of Henderson.

0: 26 negative, contact is May 26 to 28. Will you check under the bridge again?
1: Copy.

0: 26, 27. That individual came from over here, like in Flover Street area. He advised he lived there with his grandmother. It may not be the same address. He didn't have time to come from Bradford, I don't think.
1: Copy. Did you run the registration on that vehicle they were in?
0: I did. It's out of Knox.
2: All right, are y'all looking for an address for this one kid you asked who may possibly go Bradford?
0: Yeah, 10-4. He advised that he lived with his grandmother over here in the Eagle Bend area.
2: All right, y'all have a description of a vehicle or anything? Because I can always run to see if you've got any vehicles that you've seen.
0: Yeah, 10-4. It'd be late 90s, early 2000s model Dodge Caravan.
2: All right, let me see what I can find.

0: 26. I've got to see registration for possible on that van.
1: Go ahead with it.
0: Tennessee 308, Bravo Charlie, Zero Charlie. Crash that. It's going to be 308, Bravo Charlie, Oscar Charlie. 308, Bravo Charlie, Oscar Charlie.

0: out there. I believe it's going to be it. That's stuff of wet tire marks, grass there. Looks like it's just pulled up.
1: Yeah, 10-4, it looks like it. I didn't see the other vehicle, though, the one that we had stopped, that Camry.
2: Alright, just be advised, I don't have that vehicle, but I do have a gentleman by that name living at 305 Dave

0: 26, 28.
1: Guys. 26. Is it one of the bigger versions of the Cody?
0: Just a smaller version.
2: It was hard to tell. It was a couple of streets down, but it looks like either a smaller midsize.
3: Size of the car that was extended cab. Stand by, I'll send you a picture.

0: 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Roger, patient transport status. You've been released by DMS. And you won't be available from 107 Buffalo Road Party.
1: Great, thanks.

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1: Truck stop, gonna be pulling to the community center parking lot. Taxi tag 607 Bravo Charlie Tango Tango. 607 Bravo Charlie Tango Tango. Being displayed on a white Mazda SUV.

Senator. Oh, yeah, CPD at that spot, office.

170. EMS assist, 305 Strong Hollow Lane, crossing Twin Oaks Road. Still alerted on there that a family becomes combative with EMS.

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Good. 28 SCDL 053-129-251. 053-129-251. Ed Ferguson, he's going to be valid, negative local, negative NCI. Copy, thank you.

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1: Good. 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
0: Copy, I'll be in around. Copy. Yeah, copy. I'm around.

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17, can you respond to 1230 North Charles Severs? It's going to be the get-go storage. 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

156. Ma'am, traffic hazard, Island Ford Road at Timberland Trail Lane, tree down, blocking both lanes.

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Going to be 65 Coachman Drive in Cherry Hills. 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

0: 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Disregard, break 217.
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David Rutherford is valid. Code 88. Could be negative locals, Knox. Negative NCIC. History is going to be following too closely. Property damage accident. He's got a traffic school completion. 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Several speeding. 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
1: That's permanent. I've been notified.
2: Copy. 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
1: 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And was having car trouble and went into the ditch.
0: Appreciate it.

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1: 142, show me on duty.
2: Alright, thanks. Copy, 142.

0: Yes, that's 156.
1: 156.
0: 156, reported to MBA, non-injury, I-75 northbound, approximately 120 mile marker, coming near Brushy Valley. A white Nissan hydroplane in the median.
2: If you would, show me back in service school zone.
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0: Once again. 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We're going to have Hillvale shut down for a few minutes.
1: Drive, copy.

0: 156, I'm on same. Just be advised, I'm going to have the number one lane shut down.
1: Copy.

131. We have report of a second NVA, I-75 northbound. This one will be near the 121, right before the Clinton exit. It's going to be a white Volkswagen Jetta and another vehicle unknown if it's...

0: 131. 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The vehicle's a Kia sedan.
1: Copy.

0: Good. 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
1: I worked this one at Los Angeles Houston.
0: Okay. When you're ready.
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1: Affirmative, you want him en route to yours?
0: That's affirmative.
1: Copy. 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
0: Your third-party caller has called back again and advised now that her daughter has calmed down, she is going to be on the southbound side. States that traffic for the ramp had backed up and she had stopped, but the person behind her couldn't. So, please, she's going to be southbound before the Clinton exit.
1: Okay, so she's southbound north of the 122?
0: I believe so. So we're getting all this information third-party.
1: Okay, because I've come south to almost Raccoon Valley and no contact.
2: 211.
0: Let me call another back and see if she does get the daughter to call 911 so we can ping her location.

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1: Greetings.
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0: 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I'm already clear from this NBA. The top, and the help truck is waiting here. 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
1: Yeah.
0: They're going to be sitting here waiting for them. I'll be around to the other wreck.
2: Got it. And she just called 911. She's going to be in the southbound lanes directly across from Fox Toyota. She's going to be southbound just north of the 122 exit. Two white cars pulled to the side of the road.
3: 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Feed update, TSP.
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0: Traffic stop, 200 block Frank L. Diggs, down white. 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
0: Brianna Salter is going to be valid. She's negative locals, negative NCIC. Insurance is confirmed.
1: Copy, thank you. You can show me in service verbal one.
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0: 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Go ahead and show me on scene.
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1: Sir, you're on scene at the address of the Family Justice Center?
0: I'm on scene at the address.
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1: 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Tell me just a minute.
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0: I got you by name and date of birth to add to this card when you're ready.
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The spelling on that first name is Mike Alpha Romeo Echo India November Alpha.

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0: Yeah, I'm leaving on that order protection. 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
1: 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Should go back to Gray.
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1: It's towing unconfirmed.

177, I'm in the area. I think I know, okay?

Go ahead.

0: 2017, traffic stop, 700 block of North Seaver.
1: Go ahead.
0: Traffic stop, 700 block of North Seaver, see on a silver Honda SUV, Tennessee tag, Bravo, Tango, Charlie, 5481. Bravo, Tango, Charlie, 5481.
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0: Occupy 110.
1: Racing.
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0: 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Delta Charlie returns on 8 Gray, 2009 Nissan Altima to Heather Hoover out of Rocky Top. Insurance confirmed. Expirations 131-27 NSR.
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0: in Tennessee. Copy, I'll be traffic stop, Main Street Rock stop at 2nd Street.
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2: 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Yeah.
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2: 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Tennessee registration. 334, Bravo Charlie, Foxtrot Victor, to white Toyota Highlander.
3: Sorry, is a valid MSR?
2: I'm going to be pulling in the Dollar General parking lot. Lake City Highway. Looks like our closest cross is Homeland Avenue Lane.
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2: I'll be available back in the city.
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1: 217.
0: 17, traffic stop, 200 block, Frank L. Diggs, down white, BW. 1031, Bravo, Papa, Yankee, Delta. 371, Bravo, Papa, Yankee, Delta.
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1: 136.
0: I'm out with a white box truck here, about the 600 block of Laurel Road. It's stuck in a ditch.
1: Okay. 136.

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1: That truck's far enough off the roadway not to be a hazard at this moment. Let's get a wreck around. I'll be back to service.
2: Unconfirmed on that vehicle. Michael Vaughn is going to be valid. He's negative locals, negative NCLC.
0: Copy.
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3: 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Charlie Papa 45724 on the white Chevy van.
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Gary Miller, 2/8 of 85, Class D. Yeah, see locals.

0: 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I've got a bin if you're prepared to copy.
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0: 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It's going to be valid. She's negative local.
1: 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Thank you.
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1: Repeat, break 215. Have a call pending in the north zone. Going to be 2400 block of North Cedars Boulevard. Should be the southbound entrance ramp. Caller's advising there's a mattress in the middle of the roadway. Be the southbound entrance ramp.

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1: Copy, it's in.
2: 168, traffic stop. Lake City Highway, Carter Lane. Tennessee registration, Bravo, Whiskey, Charlie, 9889, black Mazda pickup.

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1: 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We'll be Lake City Highway. I'll let you know what's across.

0: 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It's going to be 200 West Oak Drive. Nearest crossroads is going to be Westland Drive.
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EMS assignment. 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
2: 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Can you dispatch a south car to 3400 block of Main Street? There's a 18-wheeler stuck just before the bridge.
3: Two 15. I copy. I'll be in route.
1: Two 18. Have an NVA non-injury. Going to be the 100 block of Liner Street next to the courthouse. It's going to be a gray Toyota RAV4 and a gold Nissan Titan.
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0: It's going to be Tennessee, 109-967-149 again. 109-967-149.
1: 3, keep valid.
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0: 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I'm out on Hidden Hills. 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
1: Possibly the 1600 block.

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1: Got one. 2-0 destruction. 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
1: 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Come back
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0: 2021 Chevy Trailblazer to Andrew Martinez.
2: 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The phone number's in the card. It's going to be a reference to an incident that occurred at that location in June of this year.
1: About 1,500 bucks in there.

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0: 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I've got Tennessee Oil in for status and locals. Tennessee 127-102-104. 127-102-104. Abraham is Aussie Zoo 612 of 71.
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0: The Alpha Vector Scholar Scarborough, date of birth 9/22/01, has a valid EO Class B. You may welcome to the Alpha.

0: Attention all units, stand by to copy Volo. Attention all units, be on the lookout for two reckless drivers. Both individuals are going to be on motorcycles. Just entered the city limits on South Beavers. Caller's advising one's wearing a red shirt, the other a blue shirt. He's advising that the motorcycles are weaving in and out of traffic. Again, last seen on South Beavers, entering the city limits, traveling eastbound.
1: Copy.

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0: Old Fraser Hollow line at Russell Highway, Bravo Victor Charlie 0348, gray Honda Accord.

0: Okay, traffic's off. South Main at Old Lake City Highway. 10-0 registration. 765. Bravo Charlie Tango Tango. Gold Toyota Camry.
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0: 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One for deal size, locals, and TSE.
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0: It's going to be 070-081-571, John Curtis Seabrook.
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1: Copy 156, break 177. Welfare check. Been a 300 block of Old Lake City Highway. Closest cross is Scott Brogan Lane. Complainant states she can hear a female yelling and screaming.
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1: Con 2.
2: Good.
1: Con 2, we're at birth 115 of 1969. That's a valid deal. Class D, neighbor local from Jesse.
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1: Correction. 131. Can you be en route with 177?
3: 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I'm on Happy Road.
0: 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I can be en route with 177 on Central.
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0: Traffic stop. 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It's going to be a silver Nissan Montero.
1: Repeat. Could you repeat that tag again?
0: Bravo Mike Juliet 4239.

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1: I've got one for status and local new cup.
0: Go ahead.
1: 10484968 7.
0: Greasy.
1: Also, can you tell me if tag is correction insurance confirmed on that tag?
0: That's affirmative. It is confirmed.
1: Chrissy, what's the expiration?
0: Expiration on the tag is 10/31/24.
1: Receipt.

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1: 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He's negative local.
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1: 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It's going to be Mojave Lane, Mojave Road and Sanctuary Lane.
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0: New Tennessee DL 067 257 227. Again, 067 257 227. You come back on at 3Q, right?

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0: DL status, Tracy Wright, 12-2069, valid Class B. Restrictions include corrective lenses, negative SDRC level. 218.
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1: It's going to be Tennessee, 126, Bravo, Kilo, Papa, Quebec. Again, 126, Bravo, Kilo, Papa, Quebec. Alpha 6,
0: go ahead with the second one.

0: station. 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
0: 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He's negative NCIC locals in Scott County.
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0: 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It's going to be Lake City, Hunley's Avenue, Virginia registration, Sierra X-Ray Juliet, 6031, green Chevy, SUV.
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0: Lake City, Iowa, closest across me, Elliot. 824 Bravo Quebec Lima Victor. It's gonna be on a gold Toyota Sienna.
1: I didn't copy the last two of your text.
0: Stand by.
1: One fifty-six. Traffic complaint 75 south. They're coming up on the 127. Be a darker green semi cab, a gray enclosed trailer. While they're all over the roadway, they've almost struck several vehicles.
2: Problem.
1: I've given it to THP as well.

0: Can't throw that one for Yell says, it's Jesse.
1: Okay, that's you. 160-740-894. 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
2: theft of a package, 181 Cedar Circle, across of Oak Road. The complainant would like to speak to an officer in person about a package that was stolen from his porch.
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1: 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They have a Florida tag. 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
0: Lake City Highway, King Creek. It's coming out black, Chevrolet, pickup. Bravo, Victor, Tango, 9-1-1-7.
1: 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That's going to be valid, and it's our insurance unconfirmed.

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1: Moi aussi.
0: Half down at the, we're coming up on the 125. Record a tag when you're ready.
1: Yeah.
0: Quebec, Alpha, 9, Sierra, Hotel, Juliet.
1: Copy, yeah.

0: 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Break 1092. Sir, I'm sorry, I answered a 911 call. Did my partner give your information back on Jordan Pass?
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0: 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Did you advise you're out with 177?
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2: 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I'm 75 southbound. 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
1: You can show both units in service negative contact at this address. We'll be in the area checking for that vehicle.
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0: 169.
1: I got one tab to the card. By Tennessee DL, when you're ready.
0: Go ahead, sir.
1: To the Tennessee DL 153-153-027. Again, 153-153-027. She come back on Brett Smith.
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0: John Brent Smith, 628, 2008. It's valid. Class B negative locals in Jeff.
1: Copy. You can add him to the card, and I'll be back in service with a report. Copy. 169. Also, if you could add his address to the extra patrol list.

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1: 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She's detained.

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0: One, two.
1: Go ahead.
0: Have a first passing. The complainant is going to be here at the sheriff's office. This is Tom. She's stating that O'Brien Boland's coming onto the property and stealing things. She's wanting to speak with an officer.
2: 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NSR insurance confirmed.
1: Everyone, can you confirm Rock Thompson route to us?
2: I apologize, sir. Yes, they are in route.
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1: 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That's going to be valid. 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
1: Yeah. 1656, shut me off, dude, please.

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0: And I see the Conspect to Watt 2020 Chevy to Terry Allen, 412 Ross Cemetery Road, Rocky Top, expires 22827, insurance unconfirmed, NSR.
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1: 106.
0: Sir, if I call holding zone 1, trespassing, it can be handled by phone. What do you advise?
1: Go ahead and give it to me.
0: Copy. The caller wants to speak to an officer about someone parking on his property. He stated that he wanted to know if letting the air out of the tires would get him in trouble.
1: Send me that phone number. I'll call him.
0: Copy. You should be attached to it now.
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2: 156. 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
0: I received a text on my phone about this trespassing traffic. Did you advise they wanted to speak to an officer by phone? Copy. There's no phone number in the message you sent me. Can you send it to me real quick?
2: Copy.

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0: 156. Buffer check, Mountain Road. There's cross going to be Brushy Valley Road. Caller advised that there's a black female wearing a red shirt walking down Mountain Road. She fears that she's going to get hit. She's not walking in the roadway. She's walking on the side of the road.
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1: 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I'll be in service for the morning.
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0: Ma'am, when you have a moment, will you show me out at Anderson County High School? 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
0: Go ahead.
1: In DL status to Easton Cox Owens, 618-2010, is valid Class D negative restrictions and juvenile petitions.
0: Copy. I'm going to surface for recording.
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0: One ten.
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0: 31.
1: Man, my cat's showing a trespassing on Lacey Highway. Do you need me to interrupt with that?
0: That's an egg. She came into the office, but since she had to go pick up her son, since she would be back, we're waiting on her to return.
1: Okay.

0: 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North Freeway, Main Street on 041, Bravo Sierra, Foxtrot Kilo.
1: Yeah, he's gonna be in his car.

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0: First, Tennessee ID only 158272822 should be Clifton Singleton. Second is 085062549 Marissa Nelson.
1: Bye.

0: 156.
1: 156.
0: Possible intoxicated driver, I-75 northbound, passing mile marker 118 about a minute ago. It's a red two-door Ford truck with tires in the back, weaving in and out of traffic. Caller states he has hit two vehicles.
2: Good.
3: Are you clear for traffic?
2: Good.
3: Marsha Nelson, date of birth 4/22/1977, is valid class C. She's going to be negative levels NCIC. Clifton Singleton, date of birth 11/27/1964, negative locals, does have one out of NCIC for theft of property out of Arkansas, but it's in-state pickup only.
2: Copy. Is he suspended or revoked?
4: One oh six dispatch. I'm in service. Advise proper action.
3: Copy 106. K-9-2. His status just says none.
2: Okay. Thanks.
5: Can you transmit this to the Anderson County Hospital, please?
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5: 169.
0: Disabled vehicle in the area of 116-116 Wolf Trace Lane, cross of Den Lane. Complainant says there is a male subject in a green van, broke down on the side of the road with all his doors open. If she'd like somebody to check on him, she's never seen him in the neighborhood before.
2: Copy on the road.
1: 156, that's the one.

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2: Sixteen sixty.
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1: Andersonville Highway, Arcadia Springs. Yeah, with a red pickup. 939, Bravo Romeo, Bravo Yankee.
0: Is this possibly the intoxicated driver on the interstate?

0: Un 26.
1: 156.
0: I'm going for Timothy D. Alfada, local union, not been wearing out history. When you're ready.
1: 56, go ahead.
0: 082-271-333, Ronald Jasper Averill, 121076.

0: 77. What, 77? The complainant from Old Lake City Highway near Scott Brogan said that female is out there under a piece of equipment yelling and screaming, why? State that people in the driveway at 322 Old Lake City Highway, the male mower in the yard can show you where she's at.
1: Already one of them right with her.
0: Copy, 131.

0: This turned out to be a private U.S. mail postal truck. He had a flat tire, but he's all fixed. He's out of here. So you can show me back in service. Everything checks okay.
1: Copy, 1-6.

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1: 136 in the A9 injury, Oliver Springs Highway, just off East Tri-County Boulevard. A white GMC truck and a blue SUV.
0: All right, copy. Is that not Oliver Springs' jurisdiction there?
1: Possibly. 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
0: Copy.

0: Permit 322, Old Lake City Highway. 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
1: Okay. We're in the area. I didn't see anybody on a lawnmower.
0: Copy.
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Gracie. Traffic complaint for a reckless driver, 900 block, South Charles Severs. It's going to be a dark gray Toyota Corolla heading eastbound. Marshal tag is 2252 Bravo Sierra.

0: 177 domestic problem, 127, 127 Upper Air Base Lane. Had a 19-year-old female that's called her father, saying the boyfriend is holding her against her will. She is currently hiding from him.
1: Copy.
2: Coming right with her.

0: 177. The father is in round in a gray Ford Explorer. He stays at the red light, North Freeway, North Main Street, in Rocky Top. He has made threats to harm the male.
1: Hold on, what was the last traffic?
0: The domestic problem, 127, 127 Upper Air Base Lane. The caller stated his daughter is being held hostage by her boyfriend and will not let her leave. She is currently hiding from him. The father is en route in a gray Ford Explorer, has made threats toward the male.

0: 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He's in front of us. 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
0: And Rocky Top's asking if you need additional units.
1: Not at this time, I'll advise if we do.
2: Hey, dispatcher, if they got one they can send, we're probably going to need somebody to keep that back. He's in front of us driving at a high rate of speed. I tried to get him to pull over. He's just keeping on going.
0: Copy. We're going to have him in round. I've attempted to call the number back. It's not going through. I'm going to assume he doesn't have signal, but I will continue to call.

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1: Can you call the complaint in reference to vandalism, 110 Breeden Lane?
0: The complainant says that she used to stay there with a friend, and when she moved out, she left clothing behind. He has sent her a video of him throwing it in the yard and pouring stuff on it.
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1: Go ahead.
0: 174 MBA with injury, 460 Laurel Road, across the Parkside Road. 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We do have EMS en route.
1: You'll start THPA off that way.
2: 170, I'll be around as well. 126, I'm in route.
0: Copy, break the other 70 number.
2: 170, I'm in route, sir.
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0: 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I'll call THP, but I don't think the cell phone is on private property. It's in a field.
1: Copy, very injury.
0: That's affirmative. We have EMS in route. Someone hurt their foot.
4: 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We'll be out investigating. 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

0: 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Do you have a key holder contact?
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0: the one saying that the other three of us have that one on three.
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0: You advise 460 Laurel.
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0: Copy.

0: 174.
1: Does this vehicle leave the roadway and end up on the main property, or does this accident occur in the field on my property?
0: Dirt bike accident in the field. He heard it.
1: 174. About 6 miles. I'll check when I get there. Please call back. Thank you.
2: 126. Go ahead and call him back and see if he's got a visual on it, because there's all sorts of fields here. It's a road track.
0: My partner's trying to call him back.

0: 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What do you got?
1: Nothing showing right now. Nothing that we found. 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
0: Greasy, break. Command dispatch 360 complete. 4B Alpha investigating.
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3: Threats call 134 South Dogwood Road, cross the old Edgemore Lane. Complainant states her cousin is sending threatening messages. She still actively has the messages and would like to show you. My caller's advising that there's officers out there and somebody's on a dirt bike talking to them, trying to lead them to where the accident is. Is that you?
4: That is. No one's leading me, but I believe I know where I'm going.
5: 170, that was myself, 174. Advise further down on the left, 126.

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0: David Road, off Walkout Valley.
1: Received. Engine 2 will be responded momentarily.
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1: I do. Are you clear to Tenth Avenue? Possible stroke center. 129 David Road off Blockhouse Valley.

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0: 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No tag information.
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